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There are so many things that we do in life, but we don't know why. Why should we have good food? Why do mothers love their children so much? Why do we have to ensure a secure future for our children? And for our children's children? Who do we owe? Earth is not a thing. There's a reason we call her mother. Mother needs help. If we all do a little, we can do a lot.

0: 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Assalamu alaikum. Saturday, 4th of Muharram al Haram, June the 20th, 2026. This is Radio Pakistan. The news read by Daman Zaman. The headlines. The government has reduced the price of petroleum products for the next week starting from today. The Prime Minister, in a telephonic conversation with the Saudi Crown Prince, has expressed deep appreciation for his consistent support to Pakistan's peace efforts. The Foreign Minister of Iran has expressed gratitude for Pakistan's constructive and sustained mediation efforts. The World Refugee Day is being observed today.
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There are so many things that we do in life, but we don't know why. Why should we have good food? Why do mothers love their children so much? Why do we have to ensure a secure future for our children? And for our children's children? Who do we owe? Earth is not a thing. There is a reason we call her mother. Mother needs help. If we all do a little, we can do a lot.

There are so many things that we do in life, but we don't know why. Why should we have good food? Why do mothers love their children so much? Why do we have to ensure a secure future for our children? And for our children's children? Who do we owe? Earth is not a thing. There is a reason we call her mother. Mother needs help. If we all do a little, we can do a lot.

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There are so many things that we do in life, but we don't know why. Why should we have good food? Why do mothers love their children so much? Why do we have to ensure a secure future for our children and for our children's children? Who do we owe? Earth is not a thing. There's a reason we call her mother. Mother needs help. If we all do a little, we can do a lot.

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1: I'm not saying you're better than the rest, or the rest is better on the test. We're just talking quality time here. That's why we're saying listen to Mine or Mine here. The station. Desperation. Escalation. Deep driving frustration. Looking for a reason to bring together my nation. You and we. Going 101. FM.

are so many things that we do in life, but we don't know why. Why should we have good food? Why do mothers love their children so much? Why do we have to ensure a secure future for our children and for our children's children? Who do we owe? Earth is not a thing. There is a reason we call her mother. Mother needs help. If we all do a little, we can

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1: I have my faith in you, just like I have a faith on my dad, who would never stab me in the back. 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But most of all, I have my faith in you. Faith is all we have. You and I
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0: talking unity here. I'm not saying we're better than the rest, or the rest is better on the test. We're just talking quality time here. That's why we're saying listen to Mine or Mine here. The station. Desperation. Escalation. Deep driving frustration. Looking for a reason to bring together my nation. You and we. 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
1: 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Assalamu alaikum. This is Radio Pakistan, the news read by Hassan Gilani. First, the headlines. Deputy Prime Minister and Uzbekistan's Foreign Minister, during a telephonic conversation, have expressed hope of lasting peace in the region after signing of Islamabad Memorandum of Understanding. Finance Minister, winding up debate on budget for next financial year in National Assembly today, said the budget is aimed at achieving sustainable economic growth. Political leaders of Azad Jammu and Kashmir have rejected nefarious propaganda of outlawed Joint Awami Action Committee. In FIFA World Cup, Paraguay beat Turkey by 1-0 in the United States today.
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There are so many things that we do in life, but we don't know why. Why should we have good food? Why do mothers love their children so much? Why do we have to ensure a secure future for our children? And for our children's children? Who do we owe? Earth is not a thing. There's a reason we call her mother. Mother needs help. If we all do a little, we can do a lot.

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1: I have my faith in you, just like I have a faith on my dad, who would never stab me in the back. 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You and I,
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1: I'm talking unity here. 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We're just talking quality time here. That's why we're saying listen to Mine or Mine here. The station. Desperation. Escalation. Deep driving frustration. Looking for a reason to bring together my nation. You and we. 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
1: I'm talking unity here. 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That's why we're saying listen to Mine or Mine here. The station. Desperation. Escalation. Deep driving frustration. Looking for a reason to bring together my nation. You and we. 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

talking unity here. I'm not saying we're better than the rest, or the rest is better on the test. 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That's why we're saying listen to Mine or Mine here. This station. Desperation. Escalation. Deep driving frustration. Looking for a reason to bring together my nation. You and we. 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
1: 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That's why we're saying listen to Mine or Mine here. The station. Desperation. Escalation. Deep driving frustration. Looking for a reason to bring together my nation. You and we. 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
1: I'm talking unity here. 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That's why we're saying listen to Mine or Mine here. The station. Desperation. Escalation. Deep driving frustration. 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

0: First, the headlines. Deputy Prime Minister has departed for Cairo to participate in R4 Foreign Ministers meeting. Uzbekistan has appreciated Pakistan's role as a mediator and acknowledged its significant contribution to advancing international peace efforts. Finance Minister, winding up budget debate in National Assembly today, said the budget is aimed at achieving sustainable economic growth. In Indian illegally occupied Jammu and Kashmir, hundreds of additional troops deployed under the guise of Amarnath Yatra have aggravated miseries of people. In Lebanon, 63 people have been killed during Israeli strikes in southern parts of the country. In ICC Women's T20 World Cup, Pakistan will take on Bangladesh at Southampton this evening. And now the news in detail. Deputy Prime Minister and Foreign Minister Senator Mohammad Ishaq Dar has departed for Cairo, Egypt, to participate in the fourth meeting of the R4 Foreign Ministers of Pakistan, Saudi Arabia, Turkey and Egypt. On the sidelines of the meeting, the Deputy Prime Minister will hold bilateral meetings with the participating foreign ministers. He will also call on the President of Egypt, Abdel Fattah al-Sisi, during his visit. Deputy Prime Minister and Foreign Minister Senator Mohammad Ishaq Dar received a telephone call from the Foreign Minister of Uzbekistan, Bakhtiyar Saidov, today. Uzbek Foreign Minister felicitated the Deputy Prime Minister on behalf of his President and himself on the signing of the Islamabad Memorandum of Understanding. He commended the leadership of Prime Minister Mohammad Shehbaz Sharif, Deputy Prime Minister and Chief of Defence.
1: شکریہ آپ نے ایف ایم 101 ٹیون کیا
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Assalamu alaikum everyone, this is your brother Mahazain. 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
1: I'm talking unity here. I'm not saying we're better than the rest, or the rest is better on the test. We're just talking quality time here. That's why we're saying listen to Mine or Mine here. The station. Desperation. Escalation. Deep driving frustration. Looking for a reason to bring together my nation. You and we. Going 101.

talking unity here. I'm not saying we're better than the rest, or the rest is better on the test. 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That's why we're saying listen to Mine or Mine here. The station. Desperation. Escalation. Deep driving frustration. Looking for a reason to bring together my nation. You and we. Going 101.

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For my latest news and updates, join me on Facebook, follow me on Twitter. Salam.

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1: Unity here. I'm not saying you're better than the rest, or the rest is better on the test. We're just talking quality time here. That's why we're saying listen to Mine or Mine here. The station. Desperation. Escalation. Deep driving frustration. Looking for a reason to bring together my nation. You and we. Going 101.

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1: 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There are so many things that we do in life, but we don't know why. Why should we have good food? Why do mothers love their children so much? Why do we have to ensure a secure future for our children? And for our children's children? Who do we owe? Earth is not a thing. There's a reason we call her mother. Mother needs help. If we all do a little, we can do a lot.

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1: I have my faith in you, just like I have a faith on my dad, who would never stab me in the back. I have a faith on my sister too, even though I cannot resist her, true. I have a faith on my mom, who can never do me no wrong. I have a faith on my brother, who can treat me like no other. But most of all, I have my faith in you. Faith is all we have. You and I.
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1: 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There are so many things that we do in life, but we don't know why. Why should we have good food? Why do mothers love their children so much? Why do we have to ensure a secure future for our children? And for our children's children? Who do we owe? Earth is not a thing. There is a reason we call her mother. Mother needs help. If we all do a little, we can do a lot. Either ways.
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0: 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Assalamu alaikum. This is Radio Pakistan. The news read by Daman Zaman. The headlines. Technical level talks under the Islamabad Memorandum of Understanding will be held in Switzerland tomorrow. The American president has credited Pakistan for helping Washington secure a peace agreement with Tehran. The deputy prime minister has arrived in Cairo, Egypt, to attend the regional foreign ministers' meeting being held tomorrow.
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2: Unity here. I'm not saying we're better than the rest, or the rest is better on the test. We're just talking quality time here. That's why we're saying listen to Mine or Mine here. This station. Desperation. Escalation. Deep driving frustration. Looking for a reason to bring together my nation. You and we. 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
1: I'm talking unity here. I'm not saying we're better than the rest, or the rest is better on the test. We're just talking quality time here. That's why we're saying listen to Mine or Mine here. The station. Desperation. Escalation. Deep driving frustration. Looking for a reason to bring together my nation. You and we. Going 101.

0: موزے سامعین، آپ ایف ایم 101 اسلام آباد سے محرم الحرام کی خصوصی نشریات سن رہے ہیں.
1: There are so many things that we do in life, but we don't know why. Why should we have good food? Why do mothers love their children so much? Why do we have to ensure a secure future for our children and for our children's children? Who do we owe? Earth is not a thing. There is a reason we call her mother. Mother needs help. If we all do a little, we can do a lot.

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1: I have my faith in you. Just like I have a faith on my dad, who would never stab me in the back. I have a faith on my sister too. Even though I cannot resist her, true. I have a faith on my mom, who can never do me no wrong. I have a faith on my brother, who can treat me like no other. But most of all, I have my faith in you. Faith is all we have. You and I.
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1: I'm talking unity here. I'm not saying you're better than the rest, or the rest is better on the text. We're just talking quality time here. That's why we're saying listen to Mine or Mine here. This station. Desperation. Escalation. Deep driving frustration. Looking for a reason to bring together my nation. You and we. Going 101.

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3: There are so many things that we do in life, but we don't know why. Why should we have good food? Why do mothers love their children so much? Why do we have to ensure a secure future for our children? And for our children's children? Who do we owe? Earth is not a thing. There's a reason we call her mother. Mother needs help. If we all do a little, we can do a lot.

0: I have my faith in you. 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I have a faith on my sister too. Even though I cannot resist her, true. I have a faith on my mom, who can never do me no wrong. I have a faith on my brother, who can treat me like no other. But most of all, I have my faith in you. Faith is all we have. You and I.
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1: I'm talking unity here. I'm not saying you're better than the rest, or the rest is better on the test. We're just talking quality time here. That's why we're saying listen to Mine or Mine here. The station. Desperation. Escalation. Deep driving frustration. Looking for a reason to bring together my nation. You and we. Going 101.

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1: There are so many things that we do in life, but we don't know why. Why should we have good food? Why do mothers love their children so much? Why do we have to ensure a secure future for our children? And for our children's children? Who do we owe? Earth is not a thing. There's a reason we call her mother. Mother needs help. If we all do a little, we can do a lot.

talking unity here. I'm not saying we're better than the rest, or the rest is better on the test. We're just talking quality time here. That's why we're saying listen to Mine or Mine here. The station. Desperation. Escalation. Deep driving frustration. Looking for a reason to bring together my nation. You and we. Going 101.

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1: There are so many things that we do in life, but we don't know why. Why should we have good food? Why do mothers love their children so much? Why do we have to ensure a secure future for our children? And for our children's children? Who do we owe? Earth is not a thing. There's a reason we call her mother. Mother needs help. If we all do a little, we can do a lot.

There are so many things that we do in life, but we don't know why. Why should we have good food? Why do mothers love their children so much? Why do we have to ensure a secure future for our children? And for our children's children? Who do we owe? Earth is not a thing. There's a reason we call her mother. Mother needs help. If we all do a little, we can do a lot. Either way.

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I'm not saying we're better than the rest, or the rest is better on the test. We're just talking quality time here. That's why we're saying listen to Mine or Mine here. The station. Desperation. Escalation. Deep driving frustration. Looking for a reason to bring together my nation. You and we. Going 101.

have my faith in you. Just like I have a faith on my dad, who would never stab me in the back. I have a faith on my sister too, even though I cannot resist her, true. I have a faith on my mom, who can never do me no wrong. I have a faith on my brother, who can treat me like no other. But most of all, I have my faith in you. Faith is all we have. You and I, and I on you.